0: 99.3. KJoy, we want you to take the family to Mexico for a nice vacation at a Dreams Resort and Spa. Coming up, your chance to get qualified to win today's trip.
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